0: Blunt up, blaze up the fire, and browse the day. You see, yeah.
1: Exclusive. Select a blunt, you are the first select in the world for play this. It's called the Yard Anthem. You see me, I say.

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See

0: Sound, l'émission reggae dancehall francophone Kalija Sound aux commandes pendant 1h30. Libré avec la sélection du moment, tous les mercredis de minuit à 1h30, rediffusé le dimanche matin de 5h à 6h30 sur fréquence Paris Pluriel 106.3 FM. 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
1: Alerts. Yeah, like articles and shit. Like Eminem completely phones in his verse. Like, fuck this. What's wrong with him? Nah, you gotta stop looking at that shit, bro. God damn.
2: You know, everybody's been telling me what they think about me for the last few months. Maybe it's time I tell them what I think about.

Deep in the jungle, beyond the reach of greed, you hear the voices of spirits with their frequency of light, making sounds like the crackling of stars at night, communicating with plants, animals, and mankind, affirming the universal truth. All and everything was conceived here in Africa, the cradle of civilization.

is what's true. Cause there's no more morning dew. 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

0: 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Find the will, find the will, find the will. Only to be plagued by roaches, scorpions, and mice. Not to mention politics, that's a big cockatrice. The light became morning, the morning became day. Speaking for myself, I wish the darkness had stayed. The morning became evening, the sun is going down. But equality and justice is nowhere to be found. Even in the wee hours of the morning, when everything is still.
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No, we cannot forget. 13 dead and nothing said. We will not forget. Them have no right to bomb us. Them have no right at all. As fire burning New Cross, politicians have a ball. Black people will stand firm until the table turn. Black people will stand firm against the ugly.